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And that's how it is with me. Every night I say a silent prayer for the day when I can go home again. To feel the warm morning sun. And to walk where I used to run. Many things can keep a man and his homeland apart. But the years and the miles can't change what's in a man's heart. And someday, somehow, I will go back.

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Why, they could percolate the ocean in Brazil. When your ham and eggs need savor, coffee ketchup gives them flavor. Coffee pickles way outsell the dill.

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3: Good afternoon from the English Language News Desk. I am Ronan Brown in Tampere, and here is today's news from Finland in English. The number of high school students in Finland is projected to fall sharply over the coming years. That's according to a report published today by the Association of Finnish Local and Regional Authorities. The association study found that by the year 2040, Finland could have more than 20% fewer high school students than it does today. This raises concerns about school closures, as well as the future availability of high school education in many parts of the country. In today's other news, Turku City Council will decide later this evening whether or not to approve the construction of a tram network in the southwestern city. The project is expected to cost about €466 million and would lead to the building of a line about 12 kilometers long. Supporters of the tram say it will bring long-term benefits to the city, while those against argue that the cost is too high, while the advantages are uncertain. Meanwhile, in today's financial news, a study by OP Bank has revealed that Finnish men hold on average 62% more investment wealth than women. According to an analyst with the bank, this gap is largely explained by the fact that men continue to earn higher average salaries than women, leaving them with more disposable income available for investing. And staying with financial news, a total of over 350 companies filed for bankruptcy in Finland last month as the harsh economic environment continues to bite. Last year, nearly 4,000 companies filed for bankruptcy in Finland, the largest figure seen since 1996, which came after years of a serious economic crisis. The bankruptcy numbers for this year are on course to match or even exceed last year's figures. Meanwhile, Kainuu Museum has added two new prehistoric artifacts to its collection following a discovery by two young children. One of the items appears to be a sharpening stone, while the other the blade of a four-sided stone axe. A five-year-old boy and his friend found the tools whilst playing along a shoreline exposed by low water levels in the region. And finally for today, the weather forecast for tomorrow suggests a low-pressure system will bring a mixed bag of conditions to different parts of the country during the day. Central and eastern parts can expect rain and even thunderstorms tomorrow, while the south will see sunshine and temperatures climbing up to 26 degrees Celsius in southeastern areas. That's all for today. There is more news from Finland in English at yle.fi/news, and you have been listening to Yle News.